lost in this worst of all possible worlds. Any questions? Don't ask them now. They're useless anyhow. Were you in my position, friend? Were you a humble sweeper? Your thoughts on man's condition, friend, would be a little deeper. If every blessed day, my friend, bore dung and bone and spittle, for you to clear away, my friend, 'twould change your mind a little. Yes, dung and bone and spittle, and mud and trash and blood and ash, and souvenirs of lust, and every sort of residue in process of reduction to the final state of dust.

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This last half note should be exactly a half note, and don't cut it off until the rest. 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You see? Also, do you have a piano marked in your parts, beginning with the tremolo? Because you all began piano and made crescendo for some reason. 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

0: Step up, step up. 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Come on down to the Village Vortex, home of that new jazz rage swing. Rock and roll to the beat, beat, beat of Speedy Valenti and his crazy cats.
1: Hey, cats, get a load of that square.
0: Swing, dig the rhythm. 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The jive is jumping and the music goes round and around. 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
1: dig her.
0: Goes round and around. 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
1: 干干巴结，
0: 干干巴结。
1: Well, all right then, cats.
2: Well, all right then, cats.
1: Yes, yes, baby, I know.
2: Well, yes, yes, baby, I know. That old man Moe's kicked the bucket, the old oaken bucket that hung in the well, well, well, well, baby, I know. No, no, was it red? No, no, no. Was it green? Green, green is the color of my true love's hair. Hair breath, Harry with the Floyd, Floyd, Floyd, Floyd, Floyd, Floyd, Floyd, Floyd, Floyd, Floyd. I dreamt I dwelt in marble, all's well that ends well, well, well, baby, I know. No, no, was it green? No, no, no, was it red sails in the sunset calling me, me, me?

0: 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Come on, Jackson. You're getting hip.
1: I want my favorite dish.
0: Fish.
1: Gesundheit.
0: Thanks.
1: It's nothing.

0: 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If not, listen again to the Beatles this time.
1: Four, one, two, three, one, two, three, one.

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1: I was alone, I took a ride, I didn't know what I would find there.
0: Well, that could almost be by Schumann. It's so expansive and romantic. And notice how the range of the melody has been expanded.

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To your side he comes, sweet princess, now his power is limitless. He'll be there soon, he'll make you well, he too endured a living hell. So strong, there's nothing he can't do. He has saved himself from death, now he'll save you from it too.

0: Did you get it? If not, listen again to the Beatles this time.
1: Four, one, two, three, one, two, three, one.

0: And we're back again safely in the old four beat.
1: I was alone, I took a ride, I didn't know what I would find there.
0: Well, that could almost be by Schumann. It's so expansive and romantic. And notice how the range of the melody has been expanded.